I'm not as good as it looks. Nah, I'm not. 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

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Yeah. I struggle with mental health. But like, I'm just about managing, right?

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My greatest struggle. Maybe team. Understanding myself.

my interest. Intellect can only take you so far. Intuition is the way to live stars. Rhythm from the lid, twist it open. Cast my line into the ocean. Come up for air when I'm floating through the clouds. Explosion. So rain down on the creation. So rain down on the creation. So rain down on the creation.

0: the fuck?
1: Yeah. It's like it needs to be louder. Loud.
0: Is this like wuss music? This sounds like

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Said you gotta beware, for black lightning light seeks you everywhere. You invite me to play your mixed up games.

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1: You know, you never know what you might find yourself next.

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Now you do what they told you. Now you do what they told you. Now you do what they told you.

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We begin to sing songs but forget how they go. We try and work out what to do with our day. You ask, what shall we do? It's up to you, I say. Our indecision has left us with nothing to do, so we scour for OD for something new. You put on my hoodie and avoid my shoes before huddling up to Green Wing Series 2.

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1: And everyone deserves the fate that's coming to them. Panic, death, things worse than death.
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Hello. Jimmy Peggy works at the intersection of sound and visual language. His practice is built on introspection, quiet intensity and deep engagement with place and time. It is rooted in observation and the subtle textures, decay, and imperfections found in natural and urban environments. Studies in Irreversible Change is a sound work concerned with erosion, instability, and slow transformations. Everything is in a constant state of change: mechanical decay, memory loss, ecological exhaustion, signal corruption, and the irreversible passage of time.

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1: They took me, man. 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
1: Next up, movie reviews, and there's a horrible movie on the way.
2: Yeah, on the way.
1: I just saw Wake Up Stranger. 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